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I'm thinking about the curve and shape of your hips as they swing when you sway. Walk away from the rift, conversating cherry red Converse. You had yellow like some fucking mustard. I had a dream that yours were fucking bloody, cause I was fucking

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1: So I won't know, no. 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Yes, this is Cyber Mar, yes. Yeah.

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1: Cut the chop. Just a lick.
2: I said, and I'm bringing back rapping with your hands. And I'm bringing back rapping with your hands. And I'm bringing back rapping with your hands.
3: Yeah.
2: And

Oh, I like that one. Shoo. 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It's Bodhi. Shoo. It's little Bodhi. Got my head in the clouds and my feet on another planet. I've been to so many time zones I can't even understand it. This week I'll be after Marsha, the week after Janet, the week after.

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1: Walking in the midnight sun. 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

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It's a sickness.

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